0: Okay, can I just say something crazy?
1: I love crazy.
0: All my life has been a series of doors in my face, and then suddenly I bump into you.
1: I was thinking the same thing.

right. I know we said we would let go. It's out of control, we're so natural. Maybe we just needed some time to figure it out.

0: Hezký večer
1: s Rádiem Junior.
2: I catch myself tiptoeing around you, won't ask for help, I don't want to upset you, I'm out of touch with my feelings.